I would like to welcome you to hour number two of Soul Phonic Sounds, supported by Community Foundation of Middle Tennessee. My name is Marquise Munson, and getting us started with some Roberta Flack and some B.B. King in the second hour. As I go through this journey called life, celebrating my 36th birthday this weekend, telling my story using music. And I couldn't talk about my musical story without talking about one of the most important trips of my childhood. And this happened in 1998. It was the wintertime. I went to Alabama for the very first time. And I know you're probably thinking to yourself, that is not a glamorous vacation for an 8-year-old. Well, it changed a lot for me. And I was able to be around my grandmother and my grandfather, who my grandfather, huge record collector, he listens to a lot of blues music, and he also liked professional wrestling, so I got that from him as well. And so he used to sit me down in his room. We would watch Monday Night Raw and Monday Nitro for wrestling purposes. But on Saturdays, I would go into his room because it always sounded like a blues club. So I would go in his room, he would sit me down, and he would tell me about these different artists. This taught me an appreciation for music and musicianship, talking about the different band members and the different vocalists on these songs, reading the liner notes, reading everyone who was a part of the process of making a song. I got all of that because of my grandfather. And I also got hip-hop because of this trip as well. I was always around hip-hop. It's not to say that I wasn't listening to hip-hop until 1998. I remember when Ice Cube, Today Was a Good Day came out and there was a Goodyear blimp in our neighborhood. And I used to point to my uncle and be like, look, that's the blimp that Ice Cube's talking about. I remember those times. But this was a trip that I further dived deeper into hip-hop. I was listening to DMX and Juvenile and also Jay-Z because that's what my uncles were listening to. My brother was a huge fan of No Limit and No Limit Soldiers. So my uncle was like, you want to watch this movie that stars Master P? My mom doesn't let me watch any of these movies. So I always thought that it was cool that they would let me do this because my mom would only let me listen to one rapper and one rapper only. And that was Will Smith. Because my mom was like, you're not listening to that hip hop until you get older. You're going to listen to Will Smith. But I'm going to honor Will Smith's great artistry by playing you this sample, Patricia Russian with Forget Me Nots.

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1998 and beyond, this is when I started to really immerse myself into the music that identifies with me. Up until this point, when you're 8 years old, you're usually listening to the music of your parents, the music of your grandparents, your siblings, and that was me until 1998. And then I'm 8 years old discovering all this music in my own right, using avenues like the radio, which listening to Big Boy's Neighborhood back in California when I was a kid, I said to myself, I want to be a radio DJ one day. Sure enough, I am. But I used to read The Source and XXL Magazine, watching MTV and BET, and playing video games, discovering bands like Rancid and also Rage Against the Machine. So thank you, Tony Hawk Pro Skater. But also discovering music through hip-hop samples. So all the songs that I grew up listening to from my mom, I was now hearing in songs from A Tribe Called Quest, Dr. Dre, and even artists like Common on the song called The Light, which is a song from Bobby Caldwell, Open Your Eyes. But I started to use these different avenues to discover music. And 1998 through 2003, I was really feeling myself. I was a full-time nerd for hip-hop. I was writing a comic book called Swordman, which I thought was going to get published by Marvel, but it never did. Hopefully, I'll get that movie at some point. But then my mom breaks the news to me that we have to move. So I was a teenager, finally feeling like a cool kid, about to start high school. And then my mom tells me, you got to start over and be a cool kid in Alabama now, which I was excited about, but also sad because I was going to be around my grandparents. So I was happy, but I was leaving everything I built to that point, and I was very sad. It's the opposite of what happened in The Fresh Prince of Bel-Air. But my brother did give me a CD of a rapper named The Game. And he told me, this will always remind you of home when you listen to this album. And sure enough, it did. And it got me through some very difficult times in the early stages of going to high school in a brand new state with brand new people who don't know who you are. And here is a sample from that Game album. Here is The Tramps with Rubber Band.

That was Alabama Shakes with Don't Want to Fight. And I remember when that song came out, and I remember where I was when that song came out, because I was just about to graduate from the University of Alabama when they released that song. I ended up graduating Alabama in 2016. I know that may sound like, man, you're really young. I was actually in my mid-20s when I graduated. I took a couple of breaks from college at some points in my life, but I graduated from Alabama and I wasn't doing music. I was doing sports, which is a whole different avenue than what I do today. Sports got me to Nashville. I remember when I was working in sports, I was always known still as a music guy. So even when I was doing college radio, I was doing sports, but also did a hip hop show called Can I Kick It? Yes, you can. And also when I worked in Tuscaloosa, I did a show, a hip hop show, also on our R&B and hip hop station. So always had music still around, even though I was doing sports. But sports is what brought me to Nashville. Got a job here in 2019. I was very happy to move away from Alabama and start a new life in Nashville. And I still had music around me because I went to Wu-Tang Clan at the Ryman in 2019. That was the first ever hip hop show at the Ryman. And I was grateful to be a part of that. And also I got to share a concert with my mom. We went to Frankie Beverly and Maze. This was the first concert I ever took my mom to when I moved to Nashville and I was still working in sports. But here's Frankie Beverly and Maze with Before I Let Go.

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1: And Third Man Records, The Blue Room, presenting folk rock singer-songwriter Robert Lester Folsom, with Corey Parsons opening August 27th at 7 p.m. Tickets available at theblueroombar.com.

So a fun fact about that song from Salt with Free, that was the first ever song I ever played on WNXP. And I was very nervous to talk in this microphone for the very first time. I was leaving sports behind. I was starting a journey that I've always dreamed of since I was a kid, and it's finally happening. What is the first thing you're going to say? And honestly, I don't remember because I blacked out. But I remember that moment, and I remember that song because of that moment. And WNXP has given me the opportunity to have a platform where I can share my love of music with everybody else. I tell these stories not to be like, hey guys, listen to my story, because I know someone out there in the ethos also shares these same stories of how music really changed their lives. And music definitely changed mine. And so thank you so much for tuning in tonight. Thank you for letting me share my story about who I am and what made me who I am. And thank you so much for always listening to Soulphonic Sounds, supported by Community Foundation of Middle Tennessee. Every community has people who quietly make life better. They mentor young people. They support local nonprofits. They give back because someone once invested in them. That's what Black Philanthropy Month is all about. This year's theme is Many Voices, One Movement. 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Learn how you can support Black-led nonprofits and be a part of the movement at cfmt.org/blackphilanthropy. We're going to get back to regularly scheduled programming coming up in just a few, but let's wrap up tonight with some music from Stevie Wonder. No, I'm not going to play the Stevie Wonder Happy Birthday song, but I will play one of my favorite songs from Stevie Wonder. And I think if I were to ever have a movie about my life and they were going through this like montage of every moment of my life from baby to adult, I would probably have this song playing in the background. Here is Stevie Wonder, Living for the City. I will talk to you later. Thank you so much for listening and supporting WNXP. And thank you for listening to my birthday edition of Soulphonic Sounds.

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WNXP Summerline Series at Ascension St. Thomas Landing at Nashville Yards. Kicking back off tomorrow with Bully and Massey 99. That song from Bully is called Every Tradition. And thank you so much for tuning in to WNXP tonight. Happy Friday. My name is Marquise Munson, and I really do appreciate you for tuning in tonight. Hopefully you enjoyed Soulphonic Sounds as I take a trip down memory lane celebrating my birthday, which is this weekend. But we're going to have a lot of fun tonight, so sit back, relax. You're going to get into the weekend with some great music until 10 p.m. And speaking of live music, there's a show that is happening as we speak at the Blue Room. Here is a track from Hannah Cole with MMA.

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New music from Baby Rose with Better. That song is featured from her brand new project. It is called Yearnalism. I think this is some of Baby Rose's best work. The production on this album is incredible. I love the collaborations from Leon Thomas to El Mean. And her voice is one of the most fascinating voices in soul music. So if you haven't already, go check out that project from Baby Rose. It is called Yearnalism. And my name is Marquise Munson. Speaking of albums that I'm excited for, very excited about this new Leon Bridges record. Someone who's been a fan of him since his debut project. I love that with each record, sonically, he is doing something different. And on this project, he is collaborating with J. Lloyd and Lydia of Jungle. He's already released pretty much majority of the record. He released 4 songs to announce the project. And then earlier today, releasing 4 more songs, Talk It Over, the title track, All Day, All Night, and Fly Baby. So go check out those tracks from Leon Bridges. And this song is the title track, Happiness Anytime.

0: Relax yourself, girl, please set to man. 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

0: Remy Wolf announcing a brand new record called Mud. She'll be releasing on October 9th. The Southern accent is going to come out when I say the word mud because I am from the middle parts of Alabama. So bear with me as my Southern accent comes out on the radio. But that track is called Bottle from Remy Wolf, featured on that record that will be released on October 9th. And when talking about the description for this record, she says that basically she felt like literally I was covered in something that I can't say on the radio. And now at the end of the album process, I feel so clean and so clear. So that is the direction for Remy Wolf and this new record. It is called Mud. That will be released on October 9th.
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0: It can be demoralizing for an artist to lose their record deals. Just ask independent Nashville pop visionary Houston Kendrick. He signed with the label and labored to make his second album before the deal fell apart. Kendrick picked up the pieces and finished the project DIY style with like-minded friends. And senior music writer Julie Height reports he achieved even grander ambitions.
3: Houston Kendrick has never been a timid performer, but he really flexes his expressive range in his new music.

0: in my brain, I'm just a pop star. Like, I just make big songs. With Paper Doll being able to have that operatic inflection and also go straight into the rap singing is exactly why I do this. It's expansive and it's huge and it's weird and it does not make any sense to your ear. But you like it. You really like it.
1: But that's not how he was taught to use his agile vocal instrument by the music instructors he had from childhood through college.
0: So when I got into the commercial music program at Belmont, and I saw what everybody was doing. Everyone was a singer-songwriter at that time. I was like, well, what if I want to be all of that, but I also want to be Frank Ocean, Beyonce, Rihanna, Lady Gaga, and Madonna, and Prince at the same time? Why can't we do it all?
1: Kendrick is Black, queer, and in touch with his masculine and feminine sides. During the pandemic, he made his debut Small Infinity in his bedroom with a maximalist mentality and visuals to match.
2: They want to hang with me, I cannot merely ride. That's why when everybody will, I just steady bop.
1: Blog coverage of Small Infinity caught the attention of hit songwriter Cadence, whose credits include Ariana Grande's Seven Rings and Beyonce's Black Parade. Cadence flew Kendrick out to L.A. to work on new material.
0: That was one of the first times professionally that I was like, okay, this is somebody who really sees this as a marketable product as well as a piece of art that can contribute to culture. And we found a deal partner, somebody that we really believed in and thought that believed in us.
1: Kendrick made L.A. his home base and did sessions with lots of top flight pros.
0: Little did I know it was going to be like another year and a half before this album was done.
2: I'm the

0: friends and them customers get your heaters.
1: His record deal had disintegrated.
2: Long story short, that didn't go amazingly well for me. I just fell into such a crazy depression, could not cope. I was about to have to get a day job again out in LA, and I was like, I can do this back in Nashville.
1: Kendrick wasn't just chasing a lower cost of living. He was also ready to call on the creative abilities of his tight-knit Nashville circle to get the music, photos, and videos done.
2: Look, it's been a rough go. I need your help.
3: As an artist myself, I completely understood the uphill battle that is trying to get a team of people to understand.
1: That's Prana Supreme, who's navigated her own recording career over her years of friendship with Kendrick. And she assisted while his buddy Blair Beamer designed such high-concept looks that Kendrick grew nervous.
2: I was like, Blair, this sounds crazy and expensive. I can't do this. And they were like, oh, we're doing it.
1: And they meant it.
4: As queer people from the South or who live in the South, it is intrinsic to our nature to know how to make a lot out of a little.
1: Beamer translated recycled materials into striking costumes.
4: The mermaid skirt, that is all CDs.
5: It's a shower curtain that I made into a structured silhouette.
4: Took a bunch of bottle caps and lined that with the CDs.
5: There was a corset that I hand-dyed with pomegranate.
4: Houston and I both glued all of these recycled keyboard keys onto the corset itself.
1: The visuals they made together accentuate how Kendrick defies dominant narratives in songs like American Trash.

0: In the chorus, I say, "Look at me all in my American drag." To me, that's really the whole point. This bravado, this exceptionalism, all the things that we are taught to feel proud about our American identity, all of it is drag, all of it is a costume. From my perspective, black gay boy from Birmingham, Alabama, there are real things that I'm proud of.
1: Kendrick can count his second album, Portrait of a Boy on Fire, among them. He turned to a trusted engineer friend, Bobby Knepper, to help him sort through thousands of audio files.
0: The album is like a seamless flow from song to song because of that real attention to detail that he brings to everything that he does. And with my neuroticism, it was

0: about being lit ablaze in order to become new again. When I think about the creative process, it was waves of burning down and regrowing, burning down and regrowing.
1: And Kendrick's become even better at asserting his imaginative freedom, even when he's operating with impractical limitations. In his new music, he's daring anyone to tell him that he is too much or wants too much for his art. For Nashville Public Radio, I'm Julie Height.

That was new music from Slowpoke with Better Man right here on WNXP. And before that, you heard a feature story from senior music writer Julie Height talking with Houston Kendrick. Just released a brand new record called Portrait of a Boy on Fire. He is a former WNXP Nashville Artist of the Month. Love this project. American Trash was a song he released earlier this year, and I knew he was going to be in his bag, as the kids would say, on this record. So you can check out that full feature from senior music writer Julie Height talking with Houston Kendrick about his brand new record called Portrait of a Boy on Fire. And it was a great day for Nashville releases as well. You also got brand new records from Brennan Wadle. You have brand new tracks from Joy Ladakun and the New Translations. So a great day in Nashville music. But here is a track from Brennan Wadle releasing her self-titled record earlier today. This song is Scorpio.

So back in 2021, I was supposed to go to Bonnaroo. And I was going to go see Tyler, the Creator. I was so excited. And then it got canceled because of the flood. And it's been canceled a lot recently. And Bonnaroo is now taking a break. So there will not be a Bonnaroo in 2027. That has been a conversation that's been talked about all day today now. And I feel sort of sad about it, but also that means there's going to be a lot of shows in Nashville in the month of June and July. So just be prepared. And there's also great music fest that happens in Nashville as well, from Pilgrimage to obviously Jorts Fest as well, which is an amazing music fest that happens at Eastside Bowl. So plenty of options for music fest in Nashville, but very excited about this summer or next summer to see the live music landscape in June and July. But my name is Marquise Munson. Thank you so much for tuning in tonight. Right now, here is a track from Biba Doobie, brand new song she released earlier this week. This song is Memories.

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0: Nashville's music experience.

That was a track from Turnstile with I Care. That song featured from their album Never Enough. And it was announced that Turnstile will be reimagining this project with some very special guests, from Blood Orange to Alex G, Haley Williams, Elton John, Chanel Beads, Julian Baker, Mustaf, Nourished by Time, all reimagining songs from their album Never Enough. There's a bunch more artists on this list, but it's going to be an incredible reimagined of one of my favorite records from last year, Never Enough. And my name is Marquise Munson. I want to say thank you so much for tuning in to WNXP Nashville. Right now, here's a track from Power Snatch, which is a side project from Haley Williams. This song is Machete.

0: Steve Lacy releasing a brand new project called Oh Yeah. That song is called The Feeling. Also, Steve Lacy will be hitting the stage at Municipal Auditorium. That show happening on November 2nd. And you can win a pair of tickets for that show by visiting our website, WNXP.org. Or you can win a pair of tickets at WNXP Trivia, which is happening at Vinyl Tap on Wednesday. So you can play WNXP Trivia. And hopefully, maybe, just maybe, if your team is good enough to get number one, you can get a pair of tickets for Steve Lacy at Municipal Auditorium. So WNXP Trivia has moved to Vinyl Tap. That is happening on Wednesday. And my name is Marquise Munson. Coming up, going to wrap up this Friday night on the way.
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I'm very excited about this news that The Roots are coming back with a brand new project called Endgame. Now, this album does not have a release date, but they did do an interview with Billboard earlier today, Black Thought and Questlove, and they talked about a lot of things from their work on Jimmy Fallon to The Roots Picnic, which was headlined by Jay-Z this year, and they talked about this brand new record. And the writing in Billboard saying, The Roots rediscovered the creative spark that first brought them together. With the guidance of longtime manager and Live Nation Urban president Sean G., Thompson and Trouter tells Billboard they are preparing to release the long-awaited Endgame. This will be The Roots' first album in more than a decade. With the project nearing completion, Thompson and Trouter say that Endgame is a return to the free-flowing jam sessions that once defined The Roots' creative process. I love that because that makes me think this record is going to sound a lot like Do You Want More, which is one of my favorite Roots records. Love Things Fall Apart, don't get me wrong. Love Do You Want More, such an incredible record. And so The Roots coming back with a brand new project, hopefully very soon. But my name is Marquise Munson. I want to say thank you so much for tuning in. I hope to see you all at WNXP Summerline Series if you RSVP'd. Hopefully I see you there. Give me a birthday high five. My birthday is on Sunday, so I'll be celebrating watching Bully and Massey 99. But hopefully you have a great, safe weekend. Enjoy yourselves with whatever you do. And thank you so much for listening and supporting WNXP. And this next band just released their brand new record, debut project from Westside Cowboy. This song is called Kick Stones. I'm going to go kick rocks, but thank you so much for listening and supporting WNXP.

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0: Bringing that Southern Fried Funk for your ear holes. 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
0: 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It's a good look.

0: Yeah.
1: Take off the fufu. Take off the cloud chase. Take off the Wi-Fi. Take off the money phone. Take off the car loan. Take off the flex and the white loss. Take off the weird jet jewelry. I'ma take 10 steps, then I'm taking off top off. Take off the fabricated streams and the microwave memes. It's a real world outside. Take off your idols. Take off the runway. Take off the Cairo. Take off the Sandro pay. 5 days stay. Take off for the meal. Hella value. Take off the front flare, take off perception, take off the pop with the iPad. Take off the allure, take off the unsure, take off decisions I lack. Take off the fake deep, take off the fake woke, take off the I'm broke, I care. Take off the gossip, take off the new logic, that if I'm rich, I'm real. Take off the should know, take off the doje, take off the Birkin bag. Take all that designer boot off, and what do you have?

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5: You're listening to All Songs Considered from NPR Music. I'm Robin Hilton. I am here with NPR Music's Tom Heisinger. Hey, Tom.
6: Hey, Robin.
5: So, Tom, every other week or so on the show, we like to update our running list of the year's best new songs, and that's what we're doing on this episode. I know you brought some stuff. I actually don't know what it is yet, and I have some stuff I'm pretty excited about. Should I just kick things off?
6: Yeah, here? It's your show. You've got the prerogative.
5: It's so my deal here. Ahead. It's my deal here.
6: It's your deal.
5: Well, anyone who listens to the show knows that I ride or die for Weezer, the band Weezer. And I get no end of grief from people for this. I think they're, I mean, well, I don't know. Have you spent any time with Weezer? Are you a Weezer fan or ever even really listened to them?
6: Not really.
5: No. Do you know any of them? Like, do you listen to the early stuff? Or did that
6: not
5: miss you? Didn't?
6: Yeah. Really.
5: Okay. That's.
6: I mean, this is 90s, right?
5: Right. No, I mean, that's kind of your era.
6: I've got a big hole in the 90s because I was mainly, in the 90s, I was listening to mostly classical music and conjunto music because I lived in the southwest of the United States then.
5: Okay. Well, yes, the 90s, but I mean, they have not stopped putting out records for the past 30
6: years. I saw the Tiny Desk.
5: Yes, so they're still making great music. And the long and the short of it is, very classic story for bands like this that have been around a long time. They put out their first couple of records. They were amazing. Legions of fans. But then as they continued to put out records, those fans soured. But this is a narrative that the band is very much aware of. And they've addressed it off and on different songs. But in all of the different ways that they've addressed this over the years, I don't think they've ever done it as directly or as well as they do on this new song that they just dropped. It's a song called CEO.
6: Okay.
5: And I'll play it here, and we can talk about it afterwards. But anyone who knows the band's debut album, the Blue Album from 1994, will immediately recognize this new song, CEO, as a direct homage to one of their most popular songs of that era, a song called Undone, or the Sweater Song.

0: I can't help it, man. I just love that those power chords. The,
1: yeah, nice guitar solo in there.
0: I mean, I love this sound so much. So if you probably, I guess you don't know the song "Undone,"
1: no.
0: The sweater song. So begins very much the same way with a sort of slower, yeah, this picked, you know, guitar line with that deadpan slacker narration at the top. And then, of course, it erupts into this power rock stadium filling anthem. Very, very similar. What he's reflecting on couldn't be more on the nose and obvious, lamenting the fact that, you know, I just want to play some new stuff, but I guess got to give the people what they want.
1: Well, for me, I'll be honest with you that I just really have little patience for songs that are very meta like this.
0: Oh, yeah.
1: However, this I can take a little bit easier because it's so tongue-in-cheek. It's so much fun.
0: Yeah.
1: And it's got some great, you know, crunchy, fuzzed-out bass and a nice rocking guitar solo. So
0: yeah.
1: This is fun. And this is not taking itself too seriously like some others do.
0: Does this make you want to go back and listen to any other Weezer? Because I'll put a playlist together for you, man.
1: We'll get to that later.
0: Okay, well, yeah. I'm kind of with you to some extent because I have noticed a real trend lately, especially it feels like, artists writing about fame.
1: Oh, my God.
0: And just the struggle of fame and all that, and how their life is upended. And artists I love doing it too, you know, it's just like, and I've grown a little tired of that, but yeah, this song to me, very, very ironic. I do think it's interesting. I had this moment where I was listening to it. I was like, this is my favorite Weezer right here. I love this sound so much. And then I thought, oh, he's giving me exactly what I want while lamenting the fact that he's got to give me exactly what I want. But I do like the band's whole catalog. I think I love this band. So many of their albums are self-titled, and then they just are identified by the color of the album. So, like, they had the blue album, the red album, there was the green album. This one is the gold album, and the song, again, is called CEO. This album from Weezer is out August 21st. This is their ninth album in just the past 6 or 7 years.
1: Wow.
0: I mean, yeah, they're cranking it out.
1: They're giving the people what they want.
0: Giving the people what they want.
1: Whether they like it or not. Well, maybe we should keep the energy up.
0: Okay.
1: Actually, it's breathless high energy, and it's a new track from the circular breathing saxophonist
0: Colin Stetson.
1: Colin Stetson.
0: Yes.
1: And, you know, he's this big, bruising, bald-headed guy who looks like a wrestler, who actually used to be a wrestler.
0: Oh, I didn't know that. Yeah. I had no idea that.
1: And he's played with LCD Sound System, Tom Waits, Bon Iver, Lou Reed, you name it. This time he's teamed up with this young Scottish piper, and her name is Brigia Heimbel. And they've got a new record coming out called All the Light in the World, September 11th. This track is called Dirt Dance, and
0: I love it already.
1: I'll just tell you that Colin is playing the F mezzo-soprano saxophone. That's a whole step above a standard alto. And that Brigia is playing the Scottish small pipes. These are kind of like the diminutive cousin to the better-known Highland pipes. So those are those big black ones that you see at funerals and special occasions and stuff like that. These are teeny in comparison. And together, they just produce this magnificent pulsing wall of wind.

0: We throw hyperbole around a lot on the show, but that is genuinely breathtaking.
1: Literally.
0: Just breathtaking. The longer it goes on, the more amazing it gets. I mean, yeah, so he's doing circular breathing. He never stops playing. And that's the air,
1: right. Technique. And of course, pipers, they don't have to worry about that because it's a bellows-based thing. So they can go on forever, too. And this combination is just right. It's like a Celtic reel on steroids. I mean, it's like it's a cardio workout. Just listening to it.
0: For him to do that for even a few bars is kind of mind blowing to me. But to do it for over six minutes straight,
1: and I love that. Like 3/4 of the way through, she comes in with a melody, and then he's just going on and on and on with these arpeggiated notes that are just interlocking. They're like birds taking off above her melody. It's just the music itself is so aloft, vibrating, you know, like, I don't know. It's like this ball of atoms that are like continually subdividing and just like hovering in the air.
0: Yeah.
1: There's nothing. There's really nothing like it.
0: Yeah. It's felt almost celestial in a way. All the different images that were coming to mind, one of them was stars flickering on and off and supernovas erupting and then collapsing back on themselves and everything in constant motion and at light speed.
1: And we should just say what we were just listening to. It's called Dirt Dance. Colin Stetson is the saxophonist with Breja Heimbel as the small pipes Scottish piper. And the record is All the Light in the World coming out September 11th. And she is just amazing. She's playing like at lightning speed, it seems. And she's taking her, you know, very traditional small Scottish pipes into a lot of otherworldly territory.
0: All right, we need to take a quick break here, but we'll have more new music for you right after this. And you're listening to All Songs Considered from NPR Music. It's All Songs Considered from NPR Music. I'm Robin Hilton. I'm here with Tom Heisinger, and we're updating our running list of the year's best new songs. Well, I have one that I thought when I first heard it was also very breathless, almost like a relentlessly catchy earworm of a song. But after hearing the Colin Stetson, maybe this isn't as breathless as I thought it was, but it's a discovery for me, an artist that goes by the name Slim Dan. Best I can tell, he's written songs and done a lot of stuff with other artists like Carly Rae Jepsen and Diplo, Sasha Alex Sloan.
1: Okay.
0: But for the past few years, he's been putting out his own work under his own name. He has a new album coming out. Slim Dan has a new album coming out later this fall called Focus Group. Focus Group. And when I first heard this lead-off single from it, I thought, you know, is this just kind of goofy? Is it just too whimsical? But the more I listened to it, the more it got its hooks into me. But see what you think. The song from Slim Dan is called Let's Start a Cult.

0: You hear it, right? I mean, it's a little goofy. It's kind of super playful.
1: Yeah, I mean, it could, as it opens, it as a pianist, you know, that might ring a bell. It just sounds like these repeating exercises, like maybe a little Clementi things or whatever that you have to work out. It sounded, to me, there was a very, you know, a childlike vibe to it, like this, just the energy of the music. I could hear it on Sesame Street or something like that. This, but also this childlike truth in the lyrics. You know, Let's Start a Cult is kind of a, the word cult has been bandied about a lot these days and usually in a pejorative connotation. But if you read the lyrics here, let's start a cult where everything's chill and we can move past this out to the hills. Come on, I'll go clean. We'll live off the fish without even trying. We'll finally get rich the way God intended for us.
0: The way God intended for us. Yeah, I mean, I think there's, again, very tongue-in-cheek, the whole song. Such an earworm, though, to me. It kind of reminded me maybe the more McCartney side of the Beatles. Like, yeah, it even has that applause at the end, like at the end of Bungalow Bill. You know, I kept thinking it's, you know, going to go into Why My Guitar Gently Weeps. But love the interplay of the piano with the electronics are just perfectly placed in there. It's like he's grabbed you by the hand and he's just sprinting through a field of flowers with you saying, let's go.
1: Well, you were practically doing that here in the studio.
0: Yes, I was. I was trying to get you going, but no, you were just very deeply listening to the song. I wondered if this song reminded you of anything specific.
1: No, the first thing it reminded me of was something, you know, like I said earlier, like really childlike, something that would not be out of order on a kid's show.
0: This is what I thought you were going to say.
1: That would be the Penguin Cafe Orchestra.
0: Correct. Music for a found harmonium.
1: Yeah. Right?
0: I think Slim Dan brings a harmonium in at some point in the second half, and it has this sort of pattern.
1: Right. Yeah.
0: Well, I thought of this immediately, and I thought, oh, Tom's going to...
1: No, I love this song, I know it very well.
0: So, very excited for this new album called Focus Group from Slim Dan. I've only just started digging into some of the stuff that he's put out, but really love what I've heard so far. This album from Slim Dan is out October 9th. But Tom, you've got one more you want to play.
1: I do. Well, you know, since you played that little interlocking part from Penguin Cafe Orchestra, the harmonium, I think we should go next to this album called Realms from the Phaedra Ensemble. They're from the UK, and they're playing all instrumental music by Meredith Monk.
0: Okay.
1: Meredith Monk, if you don't know her, she's 83 now, the interdisciplinary artist, probably best known for her kind of extended vocal techniques, but over the last 60 years or so, she's just created this amazing body of work as a composer, a pianist, a filmmaker, a choreographer, a dancer, director, and a singer. But this is all instrumental music of Meredith Monk, and the name of the piece is called String Songs, and this track is called Phantom Strings.
0: Tom Heisinger, always a great hang. Thanks so much.
1: Oh, thanks for having me, Robin. It's always fun.
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3: 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I'm Ana Maria Serre.
4: And I'm Felix Contreras.
3: Since you left, I'm in the first chair. I am first chair host.
4: So do I get to say, let the chisme begin?
3: Exactly.
4: Oh, I missed my cue. The chisme this week is new music. You know, I was very busy doing another project on the Grateful Dead with Isabella Gomez Sarmiento. All this really great music from over the summer has accumulated. We're almost done with the summer. And the music just kept coming in left and right. So I'm going to get right to it. I think you're first this week.
3: Okay. So this is a song that I brought on actually last week, but you missed it. So I'm bringing it on again because I wanted to make sure that you heard it. In Mexico City recently, there was a Fred Again. Are you familiar with Fred Again, Felix?
4: Yes.
3: Oh, my God. Amazing. Yeah. Okay. So Fred Again, really big electronic artist, collaborated with Latin Mafia, which is one of the most exciting on the rise, kind of experimental electronic sounds from Mexico.
4: You've played them.
3: I have played them. Wow, you're so ubicado, Felix. So I'm going to play you a song from this new album that they did together and then explain it to you. This song is called, come on. Please.

0: they're using the voices as percussion for the rhythm.
1: Which is traditionally something that Latin Mafia has done. I mean, they're a group of three brothers, right? So that's kind of their strength. We've talked about brothers on the show before, siblings, and how they kind of have this fluidez with how they create together. And that's something that has worked in their project since its inception. And then you take an artist like Fred again, who uses vocals also as a tool, but in a different way, where he takes voices and he kind of like contorts and plays with them and pulls from the world. So then to see them collaborate together, I was really curious when I saw that they were going to do something together, because it wasn't clear to me how it would work, but it works really nicely. And the fun thing about it, Felix, so it was the three brothers, it was Fred again, and then it was also his brother. So it was five brothers making a record together.
0: Wow.
1: Yeah.
0: Cool.
1: And then they brought together, so that song was with Brian Eno, which is long, long, long time.
0: Wait. Brian Eno produced that track?
1: Brian Eno was on that track, yeah.
0: Oh my God. He's like the pioneer, founder of ambient music.
1: Exactly. So that's the really cool thing, is that basically with this album, they brought on all these really interesting collaborators. I want to play you one song specifically called Mabe.

0: So what was really cool to me about this track is Mabe historically, like, you have seen Mabe live. Every time I've seen Mabe live, most of the time...
1: Mabe Frate. From Guatemala.
0: The amazing Guatemalan cellist. She's known for her cello, which you actually do hear her cello in multiple places on this album, which also amazing for her. I mean, she was on the Blood Orange record. Like, she's been really interestingly incorporated in a lot of big albums in the past year. But more than that, something she always does is she plays with pedals, she plays with her vocal, she uses her vocal, and she distorts it. Like, when she's in these really small live music settings, it's always different, it's always a little improvised, and she uses it to surround her cello. And so to take that out, isolate it, and then put it onto a track with Latin Mafia and Fred again was like brain explosion. It was really exciting to me to see this record come out.
1: Okay, I'm going to go look for it. I'm going to listen to the whole thing. I'm going to make a playlist around it, I'm sure.
0: Of course you are. Oh my God, that's when you know. I love it. That was a couple of songs from the new Fred Again Latin Mafia record called 9 Months and 50 Hours.
1: Okay, I've got something from a band called Dos Santos. And this is a band that I've been following for a very, very long time. It's their first new album in 5 years. They're from Chicago. They're what I call a cumbia jam band. Okay. I first saw them in South by Southwest around 2014, 2015. I can't even remember. Their new record is coming out at the end of August. It's called Es Amor. This is a track called Money Gun.

0: Okay, you know, from the beginning, these guys have been, like I said, a cumbia jam band. But they, what they do, though, is they mix it up. There's, like, psychedelic cumbia from Peru. Mm. There's roots cumbia from Colombia that they do. There's also Mexican cumbia. Mm. So there's all these different adaptations of the cumbia groove that they specialize in. And they were one of the earliest groups to use cumbia in the indie scene as a means of identity. Right? So, like I said, they've been playing for a while. And so they were always using the cumbia. And then they mix in, they do son jarocho, they do funk, they do jazz.
1: What's their relationship to all these different types of cumbia? Because I think that that's an interesting point you bring up, Felix. So many people talk about cumbia. You've talked about cumbia as this unifier, as this universal thing in Latin America. But really, it is a super nuanced, despite it being the same, very different depending on where it comes from and who's using it. And so it's hard, I think, to find a band that can properly blend different varietals of cumbia to make something cohesive. And this sounds cohesive and beautiful, so I'm wondering what their makeup is that makes them capable of that.
0: They are various ethnic backgrounds, based in Chicago. I think there's a Puerto Rican percussionist. I think there's a Puerto Rican member. Alex Chavez is the leader of the band. He's a guitar player and lead vocalist. He is an anthropologist. He's got his PhD in anthropology, so he studied all this stuff, right? Mm. This is like his ongoing PhD thesis or whatever, right? Okay, so here's the backstory. So he studied all this music. He's a very, very talented guitar player. Like when I saw them live back then, just long jams, great leads you can hear, coming from, drawing from all these different traditions. So I had a beer with them when I met them years ago, and I had a beer with Alex. This is a sidebar, all right? And it goes to how he's dedicated himself to his studies. I was talking to him. He's from West Texas. He did his undergrad, his master's, and his PhD at the University of Texas in Austin. And one of his mentors and one of his professors was the late Dr. Manuel Peña, who is an expert on Norteño, cumbia. He's an expert on music from Mexico in different forms. Remember I told you years ago that I taught the music of Mexico and Southwest at Fresno State, like in the 90s? I was teaching Manuel Peña's class.
1: No.
0: No, because he took leave from Fresno State to go to UT Austin to get his PhD. Because Manuel Peña's an old friend of mine, right? He was an old friend. And so when I met Alex Chavez, we were talking, blah, blah, blah. He says, oh, I studied with Dr. Manuel Peña. I said, I'm no Manuel Peña. He from when I was a freshman in college. And I've even played with him a few times. So yeah, it was like full circle. And it makes sense because the dedication that he and the rest of the band put into the son jarocho, the funk, the jazz, it just comes naturally to them. So to answer your question, it's just part of, their existence, part of their life, and it's part of their own identity.
1: But I think that is a key point, the academic background there, because we've talked about people who study academia or spend time in that world and then try to incorporate that in their music in a lyrical way or in a conceptual way. And I think that this specifically is a really beautiful, light touch, but authentic way to do it, right? To study and understand the diversity of these sounds and then incorporate that musically, rhythmically into what you're doing is really, I think it works quite well.
0: And in this case with Dos Santos, yeah. I've been a big fan of them, like I said, since I met him at South By. Dr. Alex Chavez. Alex also teaches at Notre Dame, where my son went to school, so I know that they've had some connections there. So yeah, like, it's nice to hear from them, and I'm really excited that they have a new record coming out. The new record's called Es Amor, and the band is Dos Santos.
1: Okay, so this next track album that I'm going to play you, you're going to recognize. Absolute songwriting legend, Mexican El David Aguilar has a new record. And it's really interesting. I want to play you this first track. It's called Estefania, not Stephanie.

0: This guy is
1: one of the most prolific romantic songwriters of Latin America today. And he releases his new record and he's like, I need help with my English. I want to write you a love song about doing normal things.
0: It's
1: brilliant, actually.
0: It is brilliant.
1: It's brilliant.
0: It is brilliant.
1: It
0: I have
1: brilliant.
0: Never heard anything like that. And it's just such a great idea.
1: I mean, he's written, like, to contextualize, he's kind of one of those, like, famous industry or famous...
0: Underground.
1: Like everyone
0: like
1: who knows...
0: Following.
1: Exactly. Everyone who knows, you know, either makes music or knows really well, kind of like the Latin American songwriting scene, is absolutely knows who he is.
0: Yeah.
1: But he's secretly behind some of the best, biggest, beautiful, flowery, poetic romance songs. And then his record is Estefania, not Stephanie.
0: And he's like, reading, like, I went to the supermarket.
1: And that is, you know, the beauty of someone like Emil David is he spent so many years writing. Mm-hmm. He's so aware of, oh, what makes a good song? What makes people like a song? The craft has been mastered. And
0: craft,
1: so what do you
0: is the
1: do?
0: Good word, right.
1: Yeah, what do you do once you've mastered the craft? Well, you play with it.
0: Right.
1: Because now you know how to make a love song that everyone's going to die for, but that's not interesting to you anymore. What you want to do is play with form and play with, you know, all the different ways that someone could make a song that aren't necessarily about, like, how can I convince everyone to love? Like, he didn't make that song because it's going to go viral or because, you know, a million people are going to hear it. He made it because that's his art.
0: It's almost like, you know, like an intellectual exploration of how he deconstructs the songwriting process
1: mm-hmm.
0: to the most simplest form.
1: Mm-hmm.
0: Like, just, you just wrote,
1: even
0: it's
1: that
0: like,
1: chorus,
0: it's like listening to a text.
1: Or that, as you're building up to the chorus and he does this, he like breaks the form a little bit,
0: yeah.
1: But still make, because that part where he's talking about his English,
0: yeah,
1: because I need help with my English, and it almost doesn't fit. Like, he's almost making it a bad song. You know
0: right,
1: what I mean?
0: Right,
1: like,
0: exactly.
1: He almost breaks it so much that you're like, yeah, is he going to get there? Is this going to work as a song? But because he's him, he can, it's almost like jazz. It's like,
0: yes,
1: taking the wrong note, but as a songwriter, right?
0: Making it right.
1: And making it right. Like,
0: yeah,
1: he's so good at what he does that he can take the wrong structure and he's like, but let me make it sound good.
0: Yeah.
1: Amazing.
0: Amazing. Jinx. Man, awesome. Good call, man.
1: Amazing. That is El David Aguilar's new record, Vigente.
0: I'm going to stop saying time for jazz because...
1: Yeah, like as if you never...
0: Because I'm like, let's just consider it a regular part of the alt-Latino musical diet, okay? So it's...
1: I'm sorry, you're just making declarations.
0: I'm just
1: here
0: making declarations.
1: I thought I was first chair.
0: No, I'm making declarations. Because I have a new album from saxophonist Miguel Zenon, who's from Puerto Rico, and pianist Luis Perdomo, who's from Venezuela. They have three albums of jazz explorations of the bolero. And the albums have been called El Arte de Bolero. We're up to volume 3. This is their take on the classic Verdad Amarga, Bitter Truth.

0: You know, that's my thing these days, is jazz musicians from Latin American, Caribbean countries, even Spain, that are interpreting jazz through their own cultural lens. Mm. And I mean,
1: these days,
0: it's,
1: that's been your thing since the beginning of time.
0: Well, it's more so because I think it's hitting critical mass these days. Mm. There's a lot more musicians. I played the young woman from Uruguay a couple weeks ago. But Miguel Zenon has been doing it almost from the beginning when he started his career. I think going back to 2005, he's always had that. He's,
1: why do I know that name?
0: Miguel Zenon? Because he's
1: everywhere.
0: Yeah. He's Puerto Rican. He's been doing a lot of stuff. A lot of the musicians, the younger musicians in Puerto Rico that you've known and met, they've either studied with him or know about him. Mm. So yeah, he's a big deal. So, and I've been talking about this on the show about how, yeah, well, it's the Latin American songbook. But what I wanted to do this time was let's go through, let's play that introduction again. Let's hear Miguel Zenon playing that melody with Luis Perdomo underneath. And then I want to play like these other versions from different countries so you can see how one song takes on different identities based on the musician and the culture in the country. So this, again, we're going to hear Miguel play that beautiful melody of the song Verdad Amarga. Okay, Mexican composer Consuelo Velázquez, remember that name, wrote this in the early 40s, and this is what it sounded like when Mexican vocalist María Luisa Landín recorded it shortly after and made it a hit in Mexico.

0: Mira, everything that's old is new again.
1: Wow.
0: Right? Again, Miguel Zenon and Luis Perdomo have amassed three volumes of these songs. These are songs that, like this one here, like we just heard, resonate throughout the Spanish-speaking world. The boleros were born in Cuba, but they're everywhere. And that's an example. This album is just full of these things. And side note, Consuela Velasquez, she wrote Bésame Mucho también.
1: I know that, and I actually said it on last week's show.
0: Oh, okay. Well, that shows I didn't.
1: Because
0: I haven't listened
1: yet.
0: Because
1: you know what else she did? She wrote a bunch of songs on Cole Español for Nat King Cole.
0: I have to listen to the show. I'm sorry.
1: Outed. You have to listen to the show.
0: Outed. Outed. That was the song Verdad Amarga from Miguel Zenon and Luis Perdomo from the album El Arte de Bolero, which is coming out on August 28th.
1: Okay, so we're going electronic experimental again, Mexican.
0: Oh my gosh, let's go.
1: This is a duo, Manolo Cabrera and Hugo Lara. The name of the duo is Ros. They've established themselves, honestly, as a pretty big force. Again, like I said, there's not necessarily this most robust, abundant Mexican electronic scene, but they've been doing it. This is their debut album, Se Está Haciendo Tarde, and this song is called Daytona. Yeah.

0: Do you recognize that voice, Felix? Let me help you.
1: Okay, well, I'm going to need more help than that. Who is it?
0: Peso Pluma.
1: Get out of here.
0: Peso Pluma, who has, I know, who has more and more been exploring other spaces. But that's the thing that I love about these guys is they really do very successfully kind of like bring artists into a different context. And they do it quite well. I'm going to play you another song. It's called Yo Gospel.

0: I mean, I don't know, right? Like, these two Mexican dudes doing, like, this kind of interesting gospel electronic thing that switches it up to sound very, like, American trap. While most of this record is actually them playing with, like, sonidero, cumbia styles, it's just a lot of... They're playing.
1: Yeah.
0: They're playing, and it's working.
1: Sonic landscapes, man.
0: I know. There's no rules anymore.
1: Felix. Right. There are no more rules.
0: That's, you just do it.
1: That's what makes this chop so great, man. It's like finding this stuff. Are you kidding? And sharing it with everybody? There are no rules, man.
0: That was a couple tracks from the new Ross album, Se Está Haciendo Tarde.
1: Okay. I've been dying to share this with you since we started the show, because the next track I have is an artist that, again, uses a voice as an instrument in the studio and in live performances. This is an artist. She calls herself La Zorra Zapata. She's from Lima. She's based in Mexico. I didn't know her before, but I'm glad I know her now. She's got an album called I Love You Baby. We're going to hear Échame a Mí la Culpa.

0: She almost has a Julieta Venegas tone to her.
1: Okay, yeah, and she does. And in other tracks, she does this layering thing, and it's sort of very, it reminds me of like Lucelena Mendoza from Illa Bamba, but more specifically,
0: very experimental in her affectations, I would say.
1: And she very much sounds like Juana Molina from Argentina, who's very, very well known for that, and we've loved her on Alt Latino for a long time. The whole record is full of all of these great sonic sensibilities, these great cover songs from a lot of different artists from a lot of different countries. Again, the artist is La Zora Zapata. The album is called I Love You Baby. It's already out, so go check it out. You have been listening to Alt Latino from NPR Music. Our audio editor is Noah Caldwell.
0: The executive producer of NPR Music is Saraya Mohammed.
1: Sonali Mehta is executive director. I'm Felix Contreras.
0: And I'm Ana Maria Sayer. Send us an email.
1: Say more than that. If you like what you heard, send us an email.
0: Send us an email.
1: Just stay in touch with us. We really love to hear from you guys.
0: We're lonely.
1: Yeah.
0: Felix doesn't have a lot of friends.
1: AltLatino@NPR.org.
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7: Hello, hello, good morning. So good. Good to be with you here for Thematic Static, the mixtape we make together. 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We're going to do screamy songs, and this one came up a couple times, including a guest who I have who will join me later. Mention this one first. But thanks, Shelby, for this request for the Godfather of Soul. He's feeling good, and we are too.

0: songs on 91.1 WNXP. Andy goes, I bet you're going to get this request 100 times. I didn't. It was only yours. 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That was Wet Leg, a WNXP favorite. The song's called Your Mum. And wouldn't you know, my mom sitting right across from me. Hello, Mom.
1: Good morning. Good morning, daughter.
0: She's multitasking with headphones in and a phone recording me. You can't. It doesn't matter how old you are. Your mom wants to shine with you. I just happened to have her in town and it was like, well, this is the weirdest theme to do with your mom. It's a very screamy show, but it's going to be fun. And why are you here, in fact, besides the fact that you love me?
1: Well, because we went to see Buddy Guy last night.
0: It was awesome.
1: So hubby Joe, Celia's stepdad, and I went to see Buddy Guy. 90 years old.
0: He was incredible.
1: 90 years young.
0: Yeah.
1: Never had a stool or anything. What blew me away the most is I just turned 70 and I'm going, I can't imagine even walking around on stage, much less remembering songs, chords, and speaking.
0: And he was so funny. Yeah. Total goals. Well, I'm so glad to have you up here. It's always fun to have you. You're actually in the intro of Thematic Static if folks want to map your voice and they can recognize
1: you.
0: Right. We're going to go into some requests, including some songs that you like, maybe songs you don't like, but this is about the listener and the listener member. So many folks writing in. I got an email from Katie, and I have lots of Instagram requests to get to. So let's 10 after 9, go right in to more music after this short break. You're listening to Thematic Static, the mixtape we make together. I'm your host, Celia, and the co-host is my mother, Holly.
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0: Okay, that was a chef's choice, my own selection for a screamy song, because I don't think a scream playlist is right without Corinne Tucker from Slater Kenny. She's just, that's her main gig is screaming. I mean, also great lyricist. You're hearing Slater Kenny's The Last Song, which is in fact the last track on that record, the self-titled 1995 record, here on Thematic Static on WNXP. I'm Celia, and I'm sitting across from Mike 3, and who are you?
1: Holly. Celia's mom.
0: Co-host Holly. Hollywood. If you were a DJ name, that's what it would be, right?
1: Yeah, sure.
0: Yeah, I'm sorry that you didn't remarry somebody with the last name Wood. I know that was your real dream. But we'll get it next time. That was the last song. Also in there, some Beck. I loved that Odelay Beck that's never been played on the radio. Lord only knows. It was requested via email. And you know what? Beck is going to be here on Halloween. He's just released a new song from his forthcoming record, Ride Lonesome, but we love Odelay Beck. So I wanted to play that. And then Halloween show is at The Truth, in case you need that info. We've got more screamy requests up next. And awesomely, if you're listening on Thursday, it's Robert Plant's birthday. And also, he belongs on a screamy playlist. I guess he's technically scream singing on this one, but it's his birthday, so I had to play it. And he's going to win the Lifetime Achievement Award at the Americana Awards for his work in roots music, which is kind of funny, Mom, to have like an Americana artist be from England, but a lot of them are. It's more of a vibe than a point of origin.
1: Right.
0: And he's done a lot, like with Alison Krauss. We love those records that he's done. So you might not be a Zeppelin fan, but you like it when he gets a little twangy.
1: I've always wondered, too, how folk... Americana, some of these, you know, genres of music all blend together. Mm-hmm. And so I can see where it would be across continents.
0: Yeah, exactly. Across continents, people come from all over to the Americana honors and awards, but also the festival and the conference. So maybe, just maybe, we'll see Robert Plant accept the Lifetime Achievement Award. He did get folky, but at the beginning, he was blues, rocky, and quite screamy, like on this one, Immigrant Song on WNXP.

0: Hey, on WNXP, that was the Pixies with Tame. And all I can think about, I'm Celia's mom, and all I can think about is how I always tried to tame her.
1: Oh, God.
0: With music. But you know what? It takes one to know one. The apple didn't fall too far from the tree.
1: So opposite effect. Instead of taming me, I was wild. And look.
0: No, just with music. I mean, you know, mm-hmm. It's just such a neat family thing that we've had going, and her brother's the same way. So I don't know. I just revel in the fact that, you know, this is my kids, and they're so much a part of me. I love it.
1: Are you going to cry on the radio?
0: Yeah.
1: I do it like every day.
0: Cried last night saying a prayer at dinner. What the heck?
1: Hey, again, apple, tree. but we're not tame up here. We are wilding out with songs that feature screams. It was just a random idea. There's really no reason for it, but we did get to play Robert Plant on his birthday, which rules. Also, everybody's

0: Scream from the record that was also called that, that came out last Halloween. That was Anna's request on Instagram. What a good one. And then Pixie's Tame. You got to do it. And also the balance of like the breathy and the quiet and then the screaming. That is one type of music that can be made. And the Pixies kind of showed us the way. So a lot of bands and artists sounding like that now, and they sound right at home on the radio still. Pixies do. Mom, this next song is in a category in our, not to be too inside baseball, but a category in our system as we, you know, collect music. We're like, oh, this is from the 90s. It's in the 90s category. This category is called Boo because it's for Halloween shows.
1: Wow.
0: But the screamy song kind of fits anytime, and his name is Screamin' Jay Hawkins. So continuing with the Scream theme on WNXP's Thematic Static, supported by Goodwill Industries of Middle Tennessee, we're going to put a spell on you.

0: I Know the End by Phoebe Bridgers. Wow, we played almost all of it. Well, 5 minutes, 42 seconds of it, because the end is the part of the song that features the screaming. It's a slow build, as she is wont to do. It's sweet, and then it's cathartic, almost crying, which screaming sometimes does coincide with crying. If you are feeling some sort of way, you are not alone, and I thought maybe even a playlist about screams would be cathartic for you today. It might be a little much if you're waking up on a Thursday or a Saturday and it's the first music you hear on WNXP, but I want to thank you for indulging me as usual, because you're actually indulging your fellow listeners that have made this playlist with me. Both Evan and Kyle asked for that one. We also had Screamin' Jay Hawkins in there. I put a spell on you, and we will be spellbound for a few more songs. I wanted to tell you about something I saw last year, but I think it's still happening on Sunday nights in Chicago. Hundreds of people, sometimes hundreds, I'm sure in the summer months too, put your feet in the water. Hundreds of people go to Lake Michigan just to scream together. The cathartic scream all at once. I think it's also optional to write down sort of grievances on biodegradable paper and throw it away. Like, just release it. It's actually about the release. And I think there's something very cathartic about not just screaming in isolation, screaming into your pillow, screaming in your car. Although I know you've probably done that recently. I know I have. But screaming with other people, which is why, like, Wet Legs, your mom, and leading a crowd in a cathartic scream is so nice, especially now. So maybe you can't get up to Lake Michigan. Maybe we start to do this on the Cumberland or Percy Priest. I don't know. I'll start the club. Thanks for listening to Thematic Static, the mixtape we make together, all screamy songs. I'm going to truncate a couple of the requests because we'll just get the screams in, maybe not the whole thing. Shaban and Greg, listen for your requests in this next little bit. And thanks to anybody tuning on the scream songs on Thematic Static.
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0: Oh, yeah. Laramie emailed me and said, how about that OG diva, Annie Lennox, when she was fronting Eurythmics? I need a man. It's scream-worthy and so much more. And went on to say some really nice things about WNXP. That's how you get your request in last minute, is you butter me up with sweet compliments, words of affirmation, my main love language. Also, I need a man. What a great entry. A man. A nice to have, not a must have, though. Right, Mom?
1: Yeah, but... But Annie Lennox is a must have.
0: Yeah, that's right. Yeah,
1: I love her so much.
0: If I'm picking one for to spend eternity on a desert island, that's probably Eurythmics record from 1987. Thanks for that one. Also, Foxy Shazam from Cincinnati, which is near you, Mom, in that with intro / bombs away with a really nice scream in the pre-chorus. And then Poppy was that really hard sort of new metal sounding group that has millions of streaming songs, and I'd never heard that song, New Way Out. So it takes all kinds to scream here on Thematic Static. This has been a really fun show, and I have to end it with this one, Mom. I mean, again, we're not a classic rock station, but some of these guys did it best decades ago. And we've had a lot of British entries today, including Florence and the Machine. Do you know who I'm going to play last?
1: No.
0: Okay. Well, it's The Who. Oh. Won't Get Fooled Again. I mean, this scream is like all the rage of a thousand whatevers. And so I hope you have a catharsis listening to this one. Arguably too long for radio, but once again, on public radio, we do what we want, and we do what you want when you make requests. So here finishing up Thematic Static, and Mom, thanks for coming and joining me this week.
1: Loved it. Always.
0: 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Not fooling. Love you. Mean it. Bye.

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bit of an extended remix of Thematic Static this morning on WNXP. I'm Jason Moon Wilkins. It's always fun to follow that show because it's the funnest show because you program that show. It really is. Like, I miss it when I don't hear it. I love to hear your voices in there. That one right there, of course, The Cure. And A Baby Screams. No real scream in there, but it still fits the theme. And we have, of course, Primal Scream, which if you take the theme literally, songs with scream in it, Primal Scream is in that song, rocks. But yeah, I love the show so much. I love Thematic Static. Of course, we get the two replays. And if, like me, maybe you're out of town this week, I was on vacation, just got back, I can listen to the replay online. You can do that at WNXP.org. We're going to get one more in there. I was happened to be in the Pacific Northwest over the past week. Part of it was there was a cheap flight, and it's not as hot out there right now. So that was great. But you expect to hear maybe some Nirvana and stuff like that while you're out there. And I've been out there a bunch. And normally you do. This time I only heard one song from the grunge era, and it was from The Screaming Trees.

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I'm Jason Moon Wilkins, and when people ask, like, what do you hope WNXP becomes? Well, sometimes the easy answer is, well, sort of like KEXP for the South. So if you're unfamiliar with KEXP, they are probably the leading public radio music station in the U.S. and have a big, big audience internationally, too. They're based out of Seattle. Happened to be up there this past week. Got to go back to the studios, see them again. They're great people. They're always helpful to us in helping build what we're doing down here. And I always hear a song that I'm like, oh, yeah, that song while I'm up there, whether it's an old one or a new one. In this case, a new one. I'd kind of missed the fact that this record came out just a couple of weeks ago. Lots of records come out, though. Sometimes we miss them. This is from the band Ceremony, kind of a punk band, but also dip into new wave and dark wave. In this case, a little bit of both. It's Ceremony with Dark Summer on WNXP.

0: Baby Rose on WNXP. I'm Jason Moon Wilkins. And the big news this week that I didn't really miss, even though I was out of town, certainly heard about it even when I was on vacation, was that Bonnaroo, the big festival down in Manchester, is taking a year off. Now, what does that mean? I know folks who know that I've been plugged in with some people around that thing for a long time. Do I know any insider information? No. Even if I had, I probably wouldn't share it right now because that's not cool. But I can say that all I know is kind of what you know at this point, which is they say it's about giving the grounds a year off. Now, does that feel a little off to you? It feels a little off to me because, look, I've been behind the scenes. If I had to cancel a big event before, you're usually not telling the entire thing because it's complicated. Between downturns in festivals nationally and internationally, who knows exactly what's going on? And it's like a lot of these things. We won't probably really know the real until a little bit later.
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Francis of Delirium will be here this fall for a WNXP Presents show. Another thing coming this fall that we did not know until this week. There's a new record from Fontaine's D.C. It's their fifth album. It's called Dopamine Chamber. It was announced this week. It's coming October 16th, and it features this one. The first new song we've heard from them in a minute, Fontaine's D.C. on WNXP with Marianne.

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Leon Bridges, brand new music. And you may be asking yourself, but didn't we just hear like four new songs from Leon Bridges just like a few weeks ago? Yeah. He's doing it in a slightly different way this time. Four songs that we first heard, all of them really good. And of course, produced by Jungle. So how could they not be? Leon Bridges plus Jungle? Come on. And now we just got four more. Now, is he done? No, he has more songs coming. I think four more that will drop on September 18th when the full album, Happiness Anytime, drops. Another one coming right around that time is the new one from Biba Doobie called Pylon. She just released a new song this week from that. It's called Memories, and you're going to listen to it right now on WNXB.

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Big Summer Line series, of course, tonight, Bully and Massey 99. RSVPs are sold out, maxed out. So if you haven't RSVP'd yet, you're probably not getting into that one. Just want to be fair about that. But one that doesn't really have an RSVP and actually don't even need tickets for the game. Although, if you're going to go see Nashville SC, you can see Chrysalis, the artist you just heard, play at Fan Fest. Or if you just want to walk up there and check it out, it's their free outdoor concert series before the match. We got to work with them on that, pick a bunch of the artists, including Chrysalis, playing today at 5:30. At Geodis Park. A Nashville artist who played last night, celebrating the release of the new album that is coming. This is Hannah Cole on 91.1.

That's Cage Elephant, based right here in Nashville, Tennessee, with Beaches in Tennessee on 91.1 WNXP. Up next, the collaboration that folks in the indie and alt and pop and even death metal worlds are all buzzing about this week. The band Turnstile are releasing a deluxe edition of their album Never Enough. That's not a shock. It's got a bunch of guests on it. Also not a shock. It's kind of what folks do these days. It's coming next week. But their incredibly eclectic group of collaborators is maybe not a shock, but interesting. Certainly there's stuff that it sounds like a WNXP dream with Alex G, Blood Orange, Chanel Beads, some Nashville folks like Hayla Williams and Julian Baker, and the two somewhat polar opposites that are on there that people are pointing to, like the death metal band Dying Fetus and legend Elton John. So truly cannot wait till next week to hear these extended versions. Before then, though, let's check out a song they released earlier this year covering the Stone Roses classic here on WNXP.

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Nashville-based duo Howdy, Try, Try, Try from the new album Big World, which just came out last week, this week in Nashville Indie World. There's Brendan Wadle, an artist we've been championing for almost 3 years, recently signed to the legendary Anti Records label and just released her debut for Anti, which includes a song that we have played before but now in a new version. This is Brendan with $2 Pistol on WNXP.

Jalen and Ghana, Burning Temptations on 91.1 WNXP. I'm Jason Moon Wilkins, and this morning we heard a whole lot of Celia, not just on Thematic Static, of course, as per usual, 9 a.m. on Saturdays, but also as part of our NPR Music Hour, when we play all songs considered from our friends at NPR Music. And we say our friends, yeah, we're friends with those guys. And they also sometimes call upon Celia to be a special guest on the show. They did so this week. She talked about a bunch of new records that she was really into, some that will be playing on the New Music Experience as well on Monday, including Squirrel Flower and These Guys, one of my favorite albums of the year so far, and obviously one that Celia likes as well. It's West Side Cowboy on 91.1 WNXP.

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Robert Plant, of course, from 1983, In the Mood on 91.1 WNXP, featuring Phil Collins on drums, that number four hit on the Billboard charts way back when. But the reason I'm playing it today, because it's been following me around. You ever have those songs where it's probably just coincidence and you just start noticing it, but was recently on vacation this past week, and three different times in three different places, I ran across that song. Why? This song that's, you know, become a little more obscure at this point, however many years, 40 some odd years later, but it needed to be there, so now I needed to give it to you. Maybe it'll follow you around. So right now, we're going to go down under new music from Julia Jacklin on 91.1 WNXP.

Nashville's own Bully covering Nirvana on WNXP. Of course, we're so excited. Wondering maybe if Bully will do a cover tonight. She does great stuff. Summerline Series Volume 2 kicks off early this evening down at Ascension St. Thomas Landing at Nashville Yards. If you're unfamiliar with where that is, right beside, kind of almost under the Union Station Hotel, makes for a great backdrop. But I have to reiterate, because I know there's been some confusion about this, understandably so, brand new series, people just getting used to how this works. There is an RSVP process, which we've been talking about for a few months now. A lot of you did that. Some of you did not. And now some of you are like, oh, can we get in? It is an RSVP situation. There is a capacity there. So those folks are going to get priority. So understand that before you head down there. If you did RSVP and if you are going tonight, well, make sure and get there early to see fellow Nashville artist Massey 99.

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One of the songs of the summer, in my opinion, that is Q, or Q Marsden with Hey There on 91.1 WNXP. An artist who I definitely associate with summer songs has returned with one for a fall album. One of our very favorites, Remy Wolf, back with a new record coming out in October. The record is called Mud. The new song is called Bottle. You're going to listen to it right now. At least I hope you will, on WNXP.

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That is Wet Leg, of course, on 91.1 WNXP. I'm Jason Moon Wilkins, and you may have seen pop up if you're a Wet Leg fan and they end up in your feed that they're on a new commercial, but it's in the UK and in Europe. We won't see it. It's for a Deutsche Bank over there. That's all about like taking control of your life and don't let the internet mess you up too much. But too late for that, maybe? We like the idea, but we like even better the fact that Wet Leg covers the Cardigans in that commercial. Now, that song is not available everywhere yet. I gotta imagine they're gonna release it at some point. But here is the song that Wet Leg covers in the commercial, and it's great on its own. Love this one from the Cardigans, a classic from the 90s. My favorite game.

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British American dream pop duo still corners the message going back to 2018. I'm Jason Moon Wilkins, and here at WNXP, we obviously love the radio. 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And we love nothing more, and I'm just so serious about this. We love nothing more than hearing your voice on the radio. 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So give us a call, 615-320-9100. 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

never have nothing.

That's Jack White, Neighbors Blues on 91.1 WNXP, the Nashville-based rock and roll legend. Two shows coming up soon at that new venue, The Truth, opening up in Wedgewood, Houston. Those are going to take place on October 9th and October 10th. Coming up next on the show, we're going to head out to L.A. for a band that Stereo Gum describes as electronic rock retrofuturist. I think that's actually pretty accurate. All the elements they use to fuse into this thing. We love the song that they released just a couple of years ago called Nine Clean Nails. You might remember that. They're called Dummy. They've just signed to the Polyvinyl label, announced a new record for October, and released this song, Full Spectrum Dominance. It's a WNXP debut.

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Happy Saturday, Nashville. That's We Might As Well Be Strangers from Weezer and Wednesday here on WNXP. My name is Carly Butler. I'll be here on the radio with you until about 4 today, playing some new music, including this next artist. It's not Brat Summer anymore, but it is still a Charlie XCX summer to me personally. I can't stop listening to music, fashion, film. Here's one of my favorites from that. It's SS26.

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brand new music from Blonde Shell. Her new record, Violins, drops next month. I'm so excited. That song is called For Elise. She's going to be here in Nashville next week playing the third show of the WNXP Summer Line series. Unfortunately, the RSVPs are sold out. You can keep an eye on our Instagram just in case we release some last minute spots. That's at WNXP Nashville. I'm so excited to see her live. She's so good. Here's a song that she referenced in another song on this upcoming record. It's Spit on a Stranger from Pavement.

It's Devin Gilfillian, Black Dog Rabbit Hole, from his new record. He played the first WNXP Summerline series, and the second one is tonight, featuring this next artist, Bully. It is sold out. So sorry to get your hopes up and then immediately let them down. But we're really excited to have Bully over at the Ascension St. Thomas Landing at Nashville Yards. Hope to see you there tonight. Here's one song from her from a few years back. It's Change Your Mind.

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Maybe the most relatable song in the world right now. That's Summer Sweat from Hannah Cohen. It's from her gorgeous, gorgeous record, Earth Star Mountain, that came out last year. I can't get enough of it. We've got a live session with her in the WNXP Sonic Cathedral. You can watch that at youtube.com/WNXP Nashville. My name is Carly. I'll be here for about another hour or so. Here's new music from Kevin Morby. It's Badlands.

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one of my favorite songwriters right now. It's Nate Amos from This Is Lorelei with Billy Came Back. That's a track from his upcoming new record that drops very soon. I can't wait. He's going to be here in Nashville in October, opening for Bleachers, and that feels like a lineup that was made for me personally. So to whoever put that together, thank you on my own behalf. My name is Carly. You're listening to WNXP. I'll be here until 3. Here's new music from Finn Lilly. It's Uh-Huh.

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That's Oven, OVVEN, with Thermal Fuse here on 91.1 WNXP. He's going to be playing one of the WNXP Summerline series shows, the last one, in fact. 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My name is Carly. I'll be here a little longer until 4 o'clock. Right now, I've got new music from Ryan Beatty. Here's Secret Language.

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That's the Womack Sisters with Chauffeur here on 91.1 WNXP. My name's Carly. It seems like Fontaine's DC will never stop making music. And for that, I am thankful. They just announced their fifth record, Dopamine Chamber. It's out in October. And with it came a brand new song that I am obsessed with, as I am with mostly everything they do. So I'm going to play it for you. Here's Marianne on WNXP.

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You're listening to 91.1 WNXP. My name is Carly Butler. I'm going to head out for the afternoon. I'm going to leave you with my favorite track from the new Phoebe Bridgers record, which is so exciting to be able to say that there is a new Phoebe Bridgers record out in the world. I'm loving it so far. I'm still not really having any like big earth-shattering opinions about it. I just think it's a really good Phoebe Bridgers record because she's Phoebe Bridgers. Here's my favorite. It's Bobby. Have a good day, y'all.

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I am Catherine Edwards. Thank you so much for joining me on your Saturday afternoon. You could be doing anything with your time, and here you are listening to your public radio station. So applause to you all. As usual, I have brought six brand new songs to the radio station to share with you all, and we are going to go ahead and kick it off with one of those. We head to Melbourne, Australia with the trio Farons. That is F-R-O-N-S. On August the 19th, they released their newest EP over on their Bandcamp titled Testing. And in the description, they say that this was all recorded live to secondhand cassette tapes a couple years ago. And as I always say, DIY is the way to be. We're going to be listening to the first song off this EP. This is Can I Play by the band Farons.

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1: 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And Belcourt Theater, now playing Tony, starring Dominic Sessa as 19-year-old Anthony Bourdain, and continuing teenage sex and death at Camp Miasma, and opening August 28th, a new restoration of Jane Campion's 1993 classic, The Piano.

That was Heart Has to Work So Hard by Blonde Shell here on 91.1 WNXP. I am Catherine Edwards. I hope you have been paying attention to our summer line series that WNXP has been presenting over at the Ascension St. Thomas Landing at Nashville Yards. You can catch Blonde Shell there live and in the flesh on August the 27th. They will be performing alongside Caroline Carter. You can head on over to our website at WNXP.org/events and RSVP for that very free, very all ages event of live music. Coming up, this is Texarkana by REM.

You are still listening to 91.1 WNXP. I am still Catherine Edwards, and I have more brand new music to present to you right now. We head to London, UK with the band Alien Chicks, and they are a self-described experimental post-punk power trio from Brixton. On October the 2nd, they will be releasing a new EP titled Toys Taken at Birth on vinyl. There is a little bit of a write-up on their Bandcamp about that. It says, power doesn't present itself cleanly. It leaks through spectacle and symbolism. Flags appearing overnight on high streets, headlines flipping within hours, slogans that feel less like belief and more like control tactics nobody agreed to. Even everyday life starts to feel slightly repurposed, like familiar things have been quietly reassigned for a different agenda. The songs on this EP sit inside that pressure rather than observing it. They move through frustration, satire, and escalation, where authority gets exaggerated into something almost grotesque, but still recognizably real. Language starts to buckle under repetition, meaning gets worn down by exposure, and everything feels like it's happening at you rather than around you. Right now, there are three songs that you can listen to off of this soon-to-be-released EP. We're going to be listening to the first track. This is Mad Men by Alien Chicks.

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I am Catherine Edwards. We are closing out the 4 o'clock hour here. I still have a couple more hours with you this afternoon. I still have a handful of brand new songs, so make sure to stick around or come back if that is up your alley. Here's to a strong into the hour. Up next, we have She's Green with the song Metal. You can catch them live in Nashville on October the 12th. They'll be playing over at Dark Matter with Witches Exist and Smush. This, again, is the song Metal.

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That was Better Man by Slowpulp here on 91.1 WNXP. I am Catherine Edwards, and I'm always trying to make sure to keep up with who's on tour, where they're going to be. I find live music to be quite refreshing. If you are into Slowpulp, you can catch them in two places that are somewhat close to Nashville, one more than the other. On November the 7th, they will be in Atlanta at the Variety Playhouse playing with Snuggle. If you can't make that date, you want to head a little bit further out of town. On the 19th of November, they'll be in Chicago at the Salt Shed with Her New Knife and Current Union. So take your pick. Those are the times that you can see Slowpulp near Nashville. Up next, here's Medium Build with Home Depot.

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How do I get out of here? The description of this release says, how do I get out of here? That's the question you ask yourself when the mess is already made. It's also a cassette. I couldn't find a band page for them on Instagram. I only have their band camp and some YouTube videos that people have uploaded their music to. But, you know, just take in the music and decide for yourself. We're going to be listening to the first song off of this release. This is Todo Lo Que Dijo by 6060.

That was Better by Baby Rose here on 91.1 WNXP. I am Catherine Edwards, and up next, I have more new music. We head off to Bogor, Indonesia, for the band The Jansen. On July the 22nd, they released their newest album titled Romantisasi Impulsif over on their Bandcamp. They are a self-described post-punk power pop band, and I really, my eye caught their artwork. I was like, I know who did that. It was Jonathan Sirrett. He is an artist that's done artwork for a couple other artists that I have put on my radio show, like Belgrado and Orsini. So The Jansen is in great company. We are going to be listening to the 11th song off of this album. And do bear with me. It is titled And I Kita Masi Bersama Sampai Akhir. That does translate to If We Were Still Together Until the End. This is The Jansen.

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said you'd take me away, that we'd work things out, and I didn't want to tell him. 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

Time does fly. We are headed into the 6 o'clock hour here on 91.1 WNXP. I am Catherine Edwards. We have one more hour together this afternoon. I still have a couple new songs to play for you as well. So I will see you on the other side. Up next, here's some new music from Death Cab for Cutie. This is Stone Over Water.

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I am Catherine Edwards. Thank you so much for joining me here on my final hour this Saturday afternoon. I still have some brand new music to share with you, and we're going to go ahead and get this one started with some of that music. I do follow a lot of labels on Bandcamp so that I can see what they release. Often it is music that are under the same genre umbrellas. So there's a good chance that I'm going to like the multiple things that they put out. So the Sorcerer record label over in Lyon, France, just put out a new demo by the band Mauvaise Mine on August the 18th. This is a self-titled demo. 8 songs of synthy post-punk. We're going to be listening to the second song. This is Rien d'Original by Mauvaise Mine.

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That was Them Changes by Thundercat here on 91.1 WNXP. I am Catherine Edwards, and I hope that you are already planning for your Halloween festivities. Now it falls on a weekend, so I'm sure there will be a plethora of things for you to take advantage of. But if you wanted to see some live music, I do have a suggestion. Over at Marathon Music Works on Halloween, Thundercat will, in fact, be playing there live and in the flesh. And I can't think of a better event of original music

0: You are listening to 91.1 WNXP. I am Catherine Edwards, and I have my final brand new song of the weekend to share with you all. This is a double explanation. So I was looking around the net. I found this compilation that was put out on August the 10th, and it was titled Egg Punk Para Todos Mi Amigos Volume 3. And this does describe itself as a compilation of egg punk that is an alliance of Mexican and Spanish punk bands. So some of these bands on this compilation are from Mexico, some are from Spain. And so I went through and I listened to all of the bands and I came across Triple Ante. So we head over to the music that Triple Ante has put out. And the song that was on the comp actually came out on their last album back in March. And that album was titled Desastres. So I took the time, listened through that. We're going to be listening to a track off of this album. And over on Bandcamp, someone who bought the album wrote a really nice review, so I thought I would share the words of Swizzle here on the air. It says, the ever-present warmth and anger of the band's earlier work persists. Beneath the delicious fuzz are some amazing bass tones and wonderfully clean crashing drums. This album also works as a substitute for coffee. We're going to be listening to the song Black Metal by the band Triple Ante.
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Music Sync is one of the last places where independent artists can still make money, but it is an increasingly crowded field. 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

Our time together has once again come to an end here on 91.1 WNXP. I have been Catherine Edwards. You have been Nashville. Thanks so much for sticking around and listening to some new music with me today. 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Here's to the end of the hour. This is The Feeling by Steve Lacy.

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